0: partial hearing loss.
1: You really get the very best. You really get the very best, and you get it from the original artist.

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I want to become a threat.

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His soul shall taste the sadness of her might, and be among her cloudy trophies hung.

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It cuts deep in our hearts. We're lost without love.

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Electronic body music is dead. Electronic body music is dead. Dead. Dead. 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Dead.